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3: Yeah.

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Shout out to that Six Side baby. Shout out to that boy Drizzy. What up? Shout out to that OVO gang. What up? Let's go. I've been moving calm. Don't start no trouble with me. Trying to keep.

0: slut, you know what I'm saying? Let's go. 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
2: 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We gonna vibe off my ladies. You know what we do, baby. Let's get it.

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1: Yeah. Ice.

0: Let's get it.
1: Never chase bread, chase the vision. Make your word when you say it, be the business. No cap, God am a witness. Success feel better, independent. 9-11 in the valley, out of Lenin. Big Master P, vibe, no limit. Ballin' hard on another hemisphere. Somebody tell them people Mr. Hem is here.
2: Whoa, whoa, whoa, whoa, whoa, whoa.
1: Mr. Hem is here.

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2: 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And Kid Uzi.

0: 5-1 on a Thursday. I'm here. Shout out to all my Geminis, tri-state area.
1: Yes, sir.
0: Do I start off saluting Knick fans?
1: No, you start off saluting me. Happy birthday.
0: Well, you wasn't here,
1: so it don't matter. Still my week.
2: Happy belated birthday.
1: Thank you. I appreciate that.
0: Yeah, about to, it made me waste money and stuff like that, but it's okay. It's all right. It was a couple of dollars. Well, happy birthday, DJ Scenario.
1: Appreciate it, man.
0: Thank How about you. That, right? No balloons and stuff. We didn't have no balloons, so yeah, maybe yeah. That's probably why. There was no balloons. The cake was very tasty.
2: You had cake?
0: Yeah.
1: They had cake.
0: Hey, well, no, I'm fine with that, right? So shout out to all the Geminis out there. Shout out to all my Knicks fans out there. If you have been under a rock,
2: damn.
0: The Knicks are 3 games up.
1: 1 game away from...
0: Yes. If you've been paying attention to the show, I am a Knicks fan, but I'm rooting...
1: You're betting against them.
0: I'm betting against them.
2: You yes. don't seem like a Knicks fan at all, so... I don't know what.
0: Because, so, right? Jules is here, right? Jules, let me ask you a question, right? So, when people win an award, right? Let's say the Grammys and stuff like that, right? Who do they normally thank first?
2: They normally thank, I don't know, God, their fans.
0: Exactly. God. They thank God first. But I'm pretty sure that they love their family. Right, but they always put
2: their partner last.
0: They always put something above their loved ones. So I do love the Knicks,
1: mm-hmm.
0: but what I put above the Knicks is being a winner.
2: Knicks are winning, so you're being a loser.
0: You have to get 4. You have to get 4.
2: I know, but they're winning though.
0: Okay, obviously. Cool. How many games you have to win the championship?
1: 4.
0: 4.
1: So how you many, think the Spurs are coming many, back and winning 3 more?
0: How many
1: more?
0: Games the Knicks have?
2: He was looking at 3. Me as if he was testing me, like, I don't know that.
0: No. I just want you to say it so the trusted Eric can hear.
2: 3. Knicks are up 3. One more win in the finals, and they're champions, which has been the first time in, like, almost 70 years, I think. 60, 70 years.
0: 50.
2: 50.
1: 53.
0: Plus. Yeah.
2: 53.
1: Yeah.
0: Uh-huh. Yeah.
2: Close. Okay. Which would be amazing. We really need this.
0: All right. Well, 50 Cent and me, the Gwinnegard DJ set, will be at Galleria tomorrow. I'll be on the set like 11 o'clock, so make sure y'all get there. That's in, I think that's in Passaic or something like that, New Jersey. I don't know. It's on my gram. 50 Cent will be in the building, so that's going to be monumental. Also, if you're in the Hard Park, Long Island area, Stereo Garden, Max B, and DJ Self, All White Bash, that's going down Saturday.
2: What's the point of All White Bashes? Just like everyone has to wear white and
0: yes.
2: it's a theme and
1: Absolutely.
2: Wear yes. white, but
0: what?
2: Just for a fun theme?
0: Okay. Yeah, that's like that's the cool thing now, have the themes when you have a party.
2: Those have been around for a while. I just don't know.
0: It's the same thing as so somebody saying, why should you wear a costume at a Halloween party?
2: But why Halloween's a holiday, why create a white party? But okay.
0: Well, normally in the nightclub era, right, all white is when it get hot. That's when people like to wear all white.
1: Mm-hmm.
0: And then, like, after Labor Day, you can't wear all white.
2: Oh, I know.
0: Okay.
1: You've been to many all white parties?
2: No. So well, I know it's after.
0: You know why? Because you're naturally white.
2: After Memorial Day is when you can wear white again. I don't follow that trend, though. I don't follow fashion trends.
0: Yeah, yeah.
2: Good one.
0: Yeah. 800-585-1051. Am I getting to Track Queen? Let's do it, my man Fetty Wap. Jersey, what's up?
2: Patterson.
0: What's popping? Patterson. Is Patterson Jersey?
2: Yes.
0: Okay, cool. 800-585-1051. On a Thursday, y'all.

0: 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If you're in your car, please put your seatbelt on, your safety belt on, buckle up. Why scenario?
1: Because we love Jesus, but we don't want to meet him today.
0: We all love Jesus, but we do not want to meet him today. Everybody loves heaven,
1: but nobody want to die.
0: Why me not know? Jules.
2: God bless. God bless everyone.
0: Jules, let me tell you something, Jules. I was an official wingman.
2: Ooh, tell me more.
0: Do you know what wingman is?
2: Yeah.
0: What is a wingman, Jules?
2: When you're helping out your guy with a female or whoever.
0: Like, okay, cool. Yeah, so, Jules, so this week, a friend of mine got bamboozled. I'm going to use the word bamboozled.
2: Hoodwinked.
0: Because he told me he met a girl at the watch party.
1: Mm-hmm.
0: At a watch party. I think that the watch party was Monday.
1: Yeah.
0: And this was Tuesday, I think, or something like Tuesday early, something like something in it. And he said he met a girl, and he said that he, you know, invited to take her to dinner. And when she agreed.
2: Right off the bat? Okay.
0: The next day? Yeah, well, you should wait?
2: No.
0: Oh, okay, yeah, you go right for it.
1: I'm about to say,
0: yeah.
1: Like, usually that's what happens.
2: I like that. No, I like that.
0: Yeah, so she said that she wanted to bring a friend. As what he says to me. So he said, yo, I got this girl that I met, and she's bringing a friend. So to me, automatically right there, I said, this is going nowhere for him.
1: Because
0: I always feel like if a girl chooses to bring a friend, that means she really is not, you know, either sure or not into him.
1: Especially if it's a dinner date. Like, yo, you want to go to dinner?
0: Yeah. You understand? Would you agree as of being a female?
2: Generally, I would agree with that.
0: Mm-hmm. Okay, cool. So I already knew that just a help out mission.
1: Yeah.
0: You know, I knew this was a dummy mission for him.
2: They just wanted a free dinner. Mission.
0: But I said, let me help a friend out. Right? So I decided to meet them at the place. Right?
1: Mm-hmm.
0: So I purposely said, let me be about 20 minutes late. And I'm giving a long story long. Tri-state area. So stick with me.
2: They're
0: put your seatbelt on. I hope you got
2: too.
0: It. Put your AC on. Right? So I'm walking to the venue, to the restaurant. I see him walking outside. So I'm like, why are you walking outside? He said, well, the girl that I'm, you know, that I wanted to take out has a headache. So I'm going to CVS to get her some Advil.
2: Aw.
0: Aw.
2: Stand up,
0: I said,
2: guy.
0: This meatball over here. I said, hold on. You're walking to get her Advil and she's not even coming with you or nothing like that? To me, that's meatball.
2: That's a gentleman.
0: Okay, cool. Tomato, tomato.
1: Yeah.
0: Meatballette.
1: We're going to ask somebody in the restaurant.
2: He's trying
1: Advil.
2: To get lucky.
0: Yeah, he is, but you're not going to get lucky when you got security with you, which is the friend.
1: Mm-hmm.
0: Anyway, so I said, you know, let me, you know, won't you bring me inside while you walk, because I'm not walking with you, and introduce me to the duet. So he introduced me to the duet, he leads. So I'm talking to the duet, and this is where I get my topic. So the duet, one of the duets tell me that she is newly divorced. And I said, oh, okay, you're newly divorced. So I asked her, if you see your husband or your ex-husband walking in here right now, would you say hello? She said, hell no.
2: Animosity. Okay.
0: I felt kind of like, okay, why wouldn't you? So I said, you know what? Let me make this a topic, right? So it don't necessarily have to be divorce, but say you were dating someone for a long time. And
2: but when you move on, you have to move on. I'm giving my input.
0: Yes, you are. Right? You're dating someone for a long time. You see them out in a public setting. Would you say hello? Or would you not even speak to them and act like they're not there? Holla at me. 800-585-1051.
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3: Well, I'm in need. Yes, it's a trifling friend indeed. Oh, she's a gold digger. Way over town.

0: 1051, keep your phones here, right? If you're on hold, just stay on hold. I got you. So, Jules, I was telling a story about me being a wingman. Dead mission. I knew it was dead mission. I knew it.
1: Dead mission.
0: You understand?
2: Yeah, you can't give up. You see how the next day, you can't give up at halftime?
0: No, it's a dead mission. I already knew it was a dead mission, right? So then
2: why would they even come? For you to go out?
0: I did show up for my friend.
3: Yeah.
0: I showed up for my friend.
3: Did it work out for you, though?
0: I left. I wanted to left. I didn't stick around.
3: Yeah.
0: I did not.
3: Especially if it's a dinner date. Like, yo, you want to go to dinner?
0: Yeah. You understand? Would you agree as of being a female?
2: Generally, I would agree with that.
0: Mm-hmm. Okay, cool. So I already knew that this was a help out mission.
3: Yeah.
0: You know, I knew this was a dummy mission for him.
2: They just wanted a free dinner.
0: But I said, let me help a friend out. Right? So, I decided to meet them at the place, right? Mm-hmm. So I purposely said, let me be about 20 minutes late. And I'm giving a long story long, Tri-State area, so stick with me. Put your seatbelt on. I hope you got it. Put your AC on, right? So I'm walking to the venue, to the restaurant. I see him walking outside. So I'm like, why are you walking outside? He said, well, the girl that I wanted to take out has a headache, so I'm going to CVS to get her some Advil.
2: Aww.
0: Oh,
2: stand-up
0: I said,
2: guy.
0: This meatball over here. I said, hold on. You're walking to get her Advil, and she's not even coming with you or nothing like that? To me, that's meatball.
2: That's a gentleman.
0: Okay, cool. Tomato, tomato. Mm. Meatball, meatballette.
3: We're going to ask somebody in the restaurant.
2: He's trying to get lucky.
0: Yeah, he is, but you're not going to get lucky when you got security with you, which is the friend.
3: Mm-hmm.
0: Anyway, so I said, let me, won't you bring me inside while you walk, because I'm not walking with you, and introduce me to the duet. So he introduced me to the duet, he leads. So I'm talking to the duet, and this is where I get my topic. So the duet, one of the duets tell me that she is newly divorced. And I said, oh, okay, you're newly divorced. So I asked her, if you see your husband or your ex-husband walking in here right now, would you say hello? She said, hell no.
2: Animosity. Okay.
0: I felt kind of like, okay, why wouldn't you? So I said, you know what? Let me make this a topic, right? So it don't necessarily have to be divorce, but say you were dating someone for a long time.
2: But when you move on, you have to move on. I'm giving my input.
0: Yes, you are. Right? You're dating someone for a long time. You see them out in a public setting. Would you say hello? Or would you not even speak to them and act like they're not there? Holla at me. 800-585-1051.
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0: still taking phone calls for our topic, Jules.
1: Yes.
0: Jules, you was focused and you already said your thing. You know we have Mariah Lynn in the building.
2: Hello. Hey, Mariah Lynn. Nice to meet you.
0: So, Mariah, first of all, before I get to you, Mariah, let me talk to, because the most important person that's here is the callers, all right?
1: Okay.
0: Hello?
1: I thought I was.
3: Hey, what's going on?
0: What's up? What's your name? Where you calling me from?
3: I'm Nicole from Montclair, New Jersey.
0: Yeah, shout out to Jersey.
1: North Jersey.
0: Yeah, all these Jersey guys are
3: right. Let's go, Jersey. I'm in the car.
0: I hope you got your seatbelt on.
3: I got my seatbelt on. I'm buckled up.
0: Okay, cool. Okay. Please don't curse.
3: I'm ready for this topic right now.
0: Wait.
3: I'm ready for this.
0: All right, cool. Girl. So listen.
3: I ain't never called in to no radio station. I like this topic.
0: I appreciate you rocking out with me. So listen, you sound like a hurt girl, though. I'm going to be honest with you.
3: I heard your whole story.
0: All right, cool. So now you see your ex, right? Do you say hi or not?
3: It depends on why we broke up.
0: Okay, so let's say you had a bad breakup.
1: Then no.
3: I ain't got nothing to say to you.
0: So this is what I'm confused about you women out here, right? You don't say something. This guy done pounded you out, done put your head in the headboard and all that stuff, or like for whatever how many times, right?
1: Then
0: knocked your head off.
3: Hold on, wait a minute.
4: Hold on,
3: I done pounded him out too.
4: Oh,
0: that sounds crazy.
3: Let's get one thing straight. Y'all not just the only one catching out here. I done pound him out too. Okay, D.
0: So you wouldn't say hi.
3: Go for your next question.
0: Well, that is my question. We only have one question.
3: Would you speak to me? If you saw me out and I cheated on you with your best friend,
0: I would still say hello because I spent time with you.
1: Oh, you're a meatball.
5: He's a liar.
0: I'm a meatball.
3: You're a meatball. How you giving meatballs?
0: Let me tell you something, sweetheart.
1: You had your juices all over me.
0: I done spent some money on you or whatever. Spent my time.
5: How do you know they spent money?
0: She asked
3: How
0: me.
3: You know
0: she
3: they
0: asked
3: spent
0: me.
3: Money?
0: Right, she asked me. I gotta spend some type of gas cost money. A hamburger cost money. Something cost money.
1: So you sound kind of sentimental.
0: No, I'm not sentimental. I just can't see myself spending time with someone and never not just saying hello.
1: Really? You never say FDB.
3: Can I ask you a question?
0: You can ask me. I'm single. That's what you're trying to get down. You want to be my next ex?
3: Hey, I can be your next ex. Let me ask you one question, right?
0: Yes.
6: Today.
3: Have you ever been so disrespected or taken advantage of by a homeboy that you completely never spoke to again? Forget a woman. Let's talk about.
0: So let me tell you something. Let me tell you something. I had a homeboy that took $15 million from me. And I still say hello. I don't hang out with him, but I still say hello.
5: No, wow. To my little
3: You's a wild boy.
0: No, I'm not a wild boy. It's just that I don't have no malice in my heart.
3: Wild boy. I don't have no malice in my heart.
0: That's why I ain't in jail.
3: I'm still here able to earn.
0: Hello.
3: I'm not going to disrespect you and call you a meatball, but you a wild boy.
0: I'm fine with me calling the meatball. I got two of them. Now, Mariah, you see your ex, right?
5: Uh-huh.
0: Would you say hello to your ex?
5: Nah, he gotta say hello first.
0: Okay.
5: And if he say hello, like she said, depending on the situation, I may or may not say hello.
0: But so that's what confuses me about women, right? Mm-hmm. And because it's like you spend time with this guy.
5: Yeah, y'all spend time with us and still go be doggy dog dogs.
0: But what that got to do with saying hello to somebody?
5: Well, why would you want to say hello to somebody who dogged you out?
0: But you just say hi. I'm not saying you got to chill and share salad with them.
1: Say hi shows that you're cordial and like you want to be on good terms. You might not want to be.
5: I'm acting like you smoothie. You are ghost to me. You are Patrick Swayze ghost.
1: Show them what they're missing.
0: Well, they can't know what you miss if you don't say hello.
1: Don't kill him with kindness. Kill him with blindness. Act like you don't even see it.
5: Oh, I like that one.
0: No, that was whack. That's the dumbest thing I've ever heard
5: right
0: there.
5: I like that one.
1: Thank you.
0: Yeah. Please, I don't want to hear
1: it. It's a good quote. Kill him with blindness, baby.
0: 800-585-1051. Keep calling, y'all.
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0: see your ex out, man, and I'm talking to the tri-state area. You see your ex, and they out there, you know, this your ex. And you see your ex, would you say hello, hello?
1: Hello.
0: What's up? You see your ex, right? And would you say hi to your ex or no? And why?
1: Never.
0: Never. Why?
1: It's weird. I don't like them anymore. They're my ex. I don't like you.
0: It's weird? Why would it be weird?
1: Because, like, we're done, and, like, I don't have nothing to say to you.
2: Gotta let them loose. Cut them loose.
3: Can I ask you a question? Did you and your ex end on bad terms?
0: To me, it doesn't matter.
1: My ex ended on bad terms. If we broke up, it's bad. There's no good breakup.
3: Sometimes people just grow apart. You don't think they just, hey, we just grow apart? I'm seeing things
0: saying,
3: differently.
0: So what? She don't want to talk to them no more.
2: Have you guys
1: if we grow apart, that means we're not friends.
0: Okay, thank you for calling. Yo, I don't know why all these women out here cold-hearted, or y'all just been brokenhearted.
3: Yeah,
0: I don't know what it is.
3: It's brokenhearted, for sure.
0: Right? All these brokenhearted women out here. Hello?
3: Look at Jules' face. Mustard face.
1: Hello?
0: What's up? Talk to me. You know my topic tonight.
2: I don't
0: tonight.
2: Even know what that is.
1: Yes, so I'm going to speak to him.
3: She's going to speak to him.
0: Oh, you're going to speak? Okay, good girl. Good girl. Tell me why. See you, good, clean girl. Hello? Why? Tell me why.
1: I mean, what's the issue? Why not? We had what we had. Whether it's over or not, it's just me.
2: You're mature. Cool. What's your name, babe?
1: My name's Gwen Asia.
0: No, your name is Queen. Exactly. That's right. You speak to your ex. Why not? You let him pump all that stuff, all that white semen all in you and stuff like that, and now you don't want to say hi? That's crazy. Like, come on. You say hi to that man.
2: What about one-night stands? You never want to see them again, though.
0: That's, you still say hello.
1: Hello?
0: The one-night stand is still...
2: You
0: still
2: would say hello to a one-night stand.
0: Yes. Yeah. You know what I'm saying?
2: Even if you're like, oh, I don't remember your name,
3: wait.
2: But...
3: And wait.
0: Yeah, I'll say hi. I'll probably say, hey,
2: semen. You
0: know what I'm saying? Hello?
4: Hello?
0: What's up? Talk to me. Would you say hi to your ex?
4: No, I absolutely would not.
0: Tell me why not.
4: I just feel like it's not necessary.
0: Tell me why.
4: Okay, so, like, if you guys been together for a long time, but how did y'all end off? Like, good or bad?
0: And well, to me, I'm an advocate of it doesn't make a difference if we ended up good or bad. I could still say hello. Now, being friends and doing business or hanging out, that might be something a little bit different. But saying hello to someone that I spent time with or gave my energy to, I think that... I think I should. I also think that a woman that tells me that they're not going to say something to their ex is like, dad, you let this guy pump all this semen and white stuff all in you and you can't say hello to him? Like, that's crazy. I would, if I had a girl and she saw her ex, I'd be like, dad, what type of girl is you? You can't say nothing to the guy.
2: You may not want
0: that,
2: to. You
0: that
2: may
0: was
2: not care
0: pounding
2: to.
0: Your head, knocking your head
4: yeah,
0: off.
4: That's what they say.
0: A guy that knocked your head off?
2: Yeah.
4: All right, how long are we talking since the last time we seen him? Like, a year, 6 months, 5 years?
0: To me, it doesn't matter. Like, I still want to say hello. Like, what's up? Hi.
2: Just show them what they're missing. Like, oh, you effed up.
0: I don't know however the ball bounces,
4: but
0: he still knocked your head off.
4: To me first, if they approach me and speak to me first, okay, cool, I'll keep it cordial. But I'm not going to go up to you and make it seem like, hey, what's up? It's not that deep.
0: Got you, but he was deep in you. He was deep in you,
4: and he sure was.
0: Yeah, he was. You liked it then.
4: He sure was. Thank you.
0: You liked it then.
4: He's not. He's probably the problem.
2: He was good.
0: All right. Thank you for calling, boo.
4: Thank you.
0: All right. So Sanara, I don't understand these women, right? You let a guy knock your head off, but you can't say hi to a guy that knocked your head off.
2: You might not want to.
0: And this is why the girls be lying about their body count. Because they know you'll never find out. Because it's like, I don't even speak to him anymore, so I don't got to count him.
3: It's true.
2: That's
0: look, you're
2: true.
0: Quiet now.
2: That's definitely not true.
0: It definitely is true. All women are liars.
2: Do you ask women, like, hey, what's your body count?
0: 100%.
2: Really?
0: How many guys you killed?
2: You
0: I probably
2: ask
0: wouldn't that? Ask it straight up like that, but I still would want to know this a little bit of their sexual history just because I want to know what kind of experience and stuff they got. But
3: you definitely want to know who you're laying with, bro.
0: But... I've learned not to ask anymore because girls will lie or they'll cut it in half.
2: I guess some would. I wouldn't.
0: And giving somebody top that count.
2: No, it doesn't.
0: You see? There we go. Trust that area. I just proved my point.
2: That does not count.
3: That counts.
2: As a body count.
3: Oral sex, that counts.
0: That counts.
2: Oral sex counts as a body count?
0: Sex is sex.
3: Sex is sex.
2: No.
3: Oral sex, that counts.
0: That counts.
2: Putting that in your mouth is not sex.
0: Look, you see? You hear this? You hear this, Tri-State? 800-585-1051. You see your ex, would you say hi or would you not? Holla at me. 800-585-1051.
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0: 1051, we in the building. Hello?
1: Hello.
0: What's up? What's your name? Where you calling me from?
1: Raquel from Queens.
2: Okay, Queens.
3: Raquel. Right. In the
0: so you know our topic tonight, right?
1: Yes, sir.
0: Talk to me. Mariah Lynn is here.
2: Hi.
1: Hi, Mariah.
2: Would you say hi to your ex if you saw him?
1: Hell yeah.
3: You would.
0: Thank you, Queen.
3: Why?
1: Because, just to let him know, I am not mad at you, though. Look what I'm with now.
3: You want
1: to
3: show him you're the bigger
2: person. She's trying to show time. Shoot your movie,
0: that's what
2: boo.
0: I'm saying. So that's what, see, y'all girls are thinking what y'all, no, I don't know what y'all thinking.
4: She said it like, I'm going to show you what you missing.
0: What you missing. Yeah, I'm fine with that.
1: No. Not even that. I want to show you that I'm not mad.
4: Oh, okay.
0: Exactly. Like, you know what I'm saying? Walk up, yeah. That you see? Mm-hmm. Now, that's a queen right there.
4: Yeah, yeah.
0: All of y'all right there, y'all sound butt hurt.
2: No,
0: that's what
2: like
0: y'all sound.
2: Hi,
0: you understand? Y'all call me a meat. I'd rather be a meatball than
3: if you're not in my life, I don't need you anymore.
2: Like,
0: no, it don't.
2: Saying hi is giving false hope. Like, don't speak to me. Like,
1: no, that's not false hope. That's letting them know that you're not mad. You moved on. You're not mad at them.
3: Oh, he's definitely coming up to me. I'm not going up to him.
1: That's right. He's gonna come up to you because he sees you happy.
2: But yeah, you know, you wanna, baddies, we don't chase nothing.
3: I see you showing your maturity, showing him that I don't give a F what
2: happened. I don't care about showing maturity. I'm not gonna lie. I don't care. I'm immature and I'm not gonna say hi.
1: Excuse me. Sorry.
0: 800-585-1051. It's a little bit too much Branson up here for Mariah right there.
2: Shout out to 50.
0: Thank you for calling. Hello?
5: Yeah, listen, man. If I'm out with my wifey or with a shorty and I see my ex, I'm going to try to play the game. I'm going to whisper some sweet shit in her ear, yo. Try to get to the job.
4: Don't curse.
5: My fault. But I'm going to try to whisper some things in her ear, man. You know what I'm saying? Play the game.
2: I couldn't be your wife, sir.
0: Nah, you trying to get that two-piece.
4: Mm-hmm.
5: with a biscuit, yo.
0: Yeah, my G. Real
5: Bobby.
0: Yeah, you.
5: That's what's up.
0: My G, thank you for calling, kid.
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0: Hello.
1: Yo, what's up? I heard you got violin in here.
0: Yes, first, you know your girl is in the building. Where you from? What's your name, babe?
1: What's up, Mariah Lynn? I'm coming to see you one day. I'm from 1430 and Spanish Chi-Chi, driving with my friend Leona.
0: Period. Shout out to Chi-Chi and Leona. Did you and y'all know the topic?
1: Excuse me, yeah. When I speak to my ex, yeah, Mariah Lynn. Yeah, I would speak to my ex. You know why?
0: Why?
1: Because I like his girl.
0: So, you want a peanut butter and jelly time?
2: You like his girl or you like his member?
1: Because I like his girl.
3: Good girl.
0: I love Oreo.
1: What's up, Gwinnin? What's up, Gwinnin?
4: Hey.
1: What's up?
3: We Gwinnin, huh?
0: What about your friend Leo?
1: Mariah Lynn.
0: What up?
1: Mariah. Listen, I gotta ask you a question. Is that real, what happened Sunday?
0: That's very real. That's very Street Fighter-ish, and I need my asthma pump.
1: Oh, man, girl. All right. Shout out to you, Mariah Lynn.
0: Shout out to you and Leona, period. All right.
3: Listen. Hello? Yo?
0: Hello?
5: Next hello? Time.
3: Oh, what's up? Hello?
6: Yeah, I'll be quicker than that.
5: Hello, I'm Althea. This is Nene from Best Farm.
3: What's up? The star in the building. Talk to me.
5: Oh, well, I'm just going to say this. I wouldn't speak to my ex.
3: You would?
5: I wouldn't.
3: Oh, you would not? Why not?
5: You know, it all depends on how y'all broke up. You know what I'm saying? Because my hello, you know what I'm saying? That might make him more big and everything. You know what I'm saying? I just only want him to remember the Michael Jackson song. So you remember the time, let him feel it. You know what I'm saying? That's it. Do you remember the time you brought to me? Fine, it's all good. That goes on with the relationship, but I'm
0: And then you're going to tell him the next song, which is Beat It.
5: I just want to remember that song. That's
3: good.
5: Beat It.
3: All right. You know you're Michael Jackson.
2: Shout out, Sexy Red.
7: Hello?
3: What up, though? Talk to me.
7: What up, boss man? Talk to me.
3: You talk to us. We did the question.
7: You got topics. I got answers.
3: All right, well, talk to us. Would you speak to your ex? You see your ex, would you speak to her?
7: If I see my ex, I'll chop it up with her.
0: Ooh, why?
3: You would?
7: I mean, it don't really matter to me because at the end of the day, like, I prefer to end on good terms, so that shit don't really bother me.
3: All right, please don't curse, but thank you for calling, all right?
7: Oh, I'm so sorry.
3: Nah, you good. This radio, baby.
0: Potty mouth.
3: Hello?
8: Hello.
3: What up? Hi. Talk to us. We in the building. Mariah Lynn's here. Jules is here.
2: Hello.
3: What's up?
8: What's going on? That's really wild that I got through. I was not expecting that.
2: What's your name?
8: Right now, and I had some Uber people in my car, and they were like, nah, it depends. It was a couple. And they was like, nah, it really truly just depends.
3: On what?
2: Was he a liar or not?
8: Well, for me, personally, it would have to do with the terms in which we broke up. I'm not a bitter person, so it's like, you know, it's high as a high, you know what I'm saying? But I guess it depends on the person, I think, like how the situation ended.
2: Let's just say you ended really badly. Hypothetically.
3: Why everybody go to the negative stuff? You see, I don't... Jules, what's...
2: Because if you ended positively, then you
3: had,
2: probably
3: like,
2: would...
3: messed up relationships.
0: No, self, a lot of these men...
2: If you ended
0: really
2: well, you'd want the same
3: women are the most demonest girls in the world. Women are the sneakiest...
0: We match y'all energy.
3: Let me tell you something. Jules just said earlier that...
0: What?
3: It don't count as a body if she just gave the guy head.
0: I'm not gonna lie. I'm not.
3: Exactly.
0: Like, you give me head before I give you head, and you better give me head. You got what's that song?
3: No, I don't know.
0: Licking it.
2: Is that a body count? Would you call that added to your body count?
0: Yes,
3: exactly. About time you told the truth. All right. One time, Mariah. That's right. Hello.
6: About time.
3: Pop out the mayonnaise face
0: it
3: now.
0: Still counts,
3: you know what I'm saying?
0: Like,
2: is it mayonnaise or mustard?
3: You got the mayonnaise face. Right now. You know what I'm saying? Mustard is on the beat.
2: Because then I'd have. Never mind.
0: What's your name and where you from, baby?
9: Look, Moolah Brown.
3: Yo, shout to the Bill. What up, Brooklyn? What
0: shout
3: up,
0: to the Shmoolahs.
3: Talk to me.
9: Big Shmoolah in the building. Welcome to Death Row, man. We here.
3: Yeah, we is. Okay, so yo, talk to me, man. You see your ex, you saying something?
9: It depends on which one it is. I ain't gonna lie to you.
3: Okay. You got different hoes.
0: in different area codes.
3: Yeah, you
9: digging me out, man.
3: I'm sorry, my bad, guy, my bad. Salute to you, King.
2: I'm biting my tongue right now. Salute to you, King. Cheetah. Biting my tongue.
3: King, salute. Hello?
4: Hello?
3: What up? Talk to me.
4: Hi, my name is Tina. I'm from Brooklyn. So I have to totally disagree with you. It depends if I'm going to speak to my ex, because I could have been the one that was giving him wild, crazy
0: everything.
4: And that hello could be very misleading.
0: I said that.
4: So, you know, mental health is serious nowadays out here. And me saying hello, he probably thinking, oh, I still got a chance.
0: Yeah, I agree, girl.
3: Yo, this is crazy. If my ex just say hello, I know I still got a chance. If I pull my thing out and you kiss it.
0: Oh, my God. So, please.
4: Oh, my God. It's really like that. So, if it goes that deep. So, what if he wasn't knocking me off and splashing all up in me and I say hello to him and I don't want to say hello to him? What does that mean?
3: You was dating a guy, he wasn't splashing all in you and knocking your head off? Then that's why he your ex. You need to get you a Gwinnin' guard.
0: he is the leader of the creep squad, girl. Don't let him mislead you.
3: Mariah, stick around. Mariah, we'll talk to you a little bit. We're going to keep it locked right here. 800-585-1051.
0: Gwen.
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0: 1051, Mariah, listen. So, mm-hmm. I don't have my cameraman today, right? I see you have your camera lady. Uh-huh. But what I want to do is next week, I want you to come up here and I want to put some bars I'm going to put some beats on. Okay. So you can come, air it out. Because I feel like a lot of times when you do television and stuff like that, and people mm-hmm. don't really take those Is those a proper way to say it? Those?
1: Yeah, you can say it.
0: Okay, those type of people serious as artists. You know, it's a lot of times they think it's just a television thing. Jules, you still here?
2: I'm here till 2 a.m.
0: All right, cool. Hello.
3: She said
0: right?
3: I'm up.
0: So I do want you to come and bless us with some bars.
3: Well, first and foremost, I would love to come bless y'all with some bars because, you know, the people know no matter what, you definitely right. They get distracted by the hoots, the hot-sering and all of that stuff. Mm-hmm. But one thing I will say is that a lot of my support, all my supporters know that one thing I don't play about is pushing my pen.
0: Okay.
3: And also, I love you. I've been going for so long, so I can't wait to come up here
0: Y'all with some bars. We want to nice it up, right? But I do have a freestyle that I found that was recently from you, so I do want to play that tonight.
3: Okay.
0: And I guess we represent Jersey.
3: We represent Jersey. We represent New York. We represent all the pretty girls out there.
0: I apologize. It's your weekend too, right, Scenario?
4: Shout out to my Boricuas out here.
3: Shout out to the Boricuas. It's the Puerto Rican Day Parade this weekend. Y'all know I am half Puerto
0: Rican. Yo, y'all going to go crazy, man. Yeah. I promise.
3: We go loco.
4: The Knicks going to win.
3: The Knicks are going to win.
4: Puerto Rican Day Parade.
3: Go Knicks. Let's go.
4: Puerto Rican Day Festival.
2: Okay. Whole festival leading into the Knicks game.
4: Yeah.
3: Not the Knicks game. The Knicks win.
4: Win.
2: Yes.
4: Yeah, there you go.
0: No, you said it right, Jules. The Knicks game.
3: The Knicks win.
2: Stop that. We're not doing this again.
0: Okay. All right, so Mariah, I'm going to, I got to get into the mix, and then I'm going to head to Sugar Daddy's, but I do want to play this freestyle. How could people get in contact with you? What's your social media handles?
3: Y'all already know. Y'all can follow me at Mariah Lynn Boss on everything. Make sure y'all stay tapped in. I got all new music coming soon, and y'all know I'm forever Gwenin. So Sugar Daddy's, we on the way. Meet us there. Don't beat us there.
0: Hello. Mwah. All right. 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

0: What up, Brownsville? This is Jigga. You know me from Jigga's Jerk Spot, 297 Legion Street. You know what I'm saying? If I'm not grilling up chicken, I'm here at Power 105 with DJ Self.
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0: 1051 is the Breakfast Club. Good morning, you guys. Have a great day. Knicks in five. The game is this Saturday. Let's close it out.
1: I told you,
0: New York.
1: Knicks in six already.
0: Nah, let's
1: bro.
0: Close it out in New York.
1: The Spurs
0: Knicks
1: are going to get another one. The Spurs are very talented. They're going to get another one, but Knicks are going to win the series in six. And it's going to be the Knicks versus the referees tonight. They're going to make sure they get them a game
0: Knicks
1: six.
0: In five.
1: Knicks in six. I'm telling you.
0: All right, well, we'll see y'all on Monday. It's the Breakfast Club on Power 105.1, y'all.

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14: 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South Africa found themselves shorthanded in the loss.
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11: Westchester County, big backups now. Northbound 95 up by exit 18 in Mamaroneck. It's an accident. One lane is blocked. On the southbound side of the Hutch, you're very slow in toward Weaver Street with an accident. At least one lane closed. Bell Parkway eastbound out by Cross Bay Boulevard. It's an earlier accident clearing. And the westbound belt by Cropsey Avenue. One lane closed because of construction. George Washington Bridge coming in from New Jersey. That's the heaviest. 20 to 30 minute delays for the upper level. Downstairs better. Lincoln and Holland tunnels are good. I'm Bob Williams from the WOR Newsroom.
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1: Yo, she about to blow the lid up off this pot.
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0: What's up? It's Way Up with Angela Yee, and it's time for your Yee Tea. Now, 50 Cent, he is still doing it on Starz. He's got a new show premiering on July 31st, and the teaser for that just came out. It's called Fightland. Here it is.
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11: 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It's Vicki Ziegler from the Ziegler Law Group. Angela, this week's Tell Us a Secret had me talking back to the radio. First, we had a caller who admitted he thinks about you every time he's having a little alone time. And while that certainly doesn't shock me, it definitely got an interesting conversation started. But it was really the next caller who caught my attention. She said she's been dating a pastor for 5 years who's married and thinking about bringing on the wife into this situation, making it a threesome. But I thought to myself, hold on a minute. The wife doesn't even know there's a relationship going on to begin with. And listen, after 5 years, this isn't some random fling. These people have built an entire dynamic. He's a pastor of a church with people following him and listening to him. And all of a sudden, he should introduce his girlfriend to his wife. I have to be honest, it's like she came for the sermon, she stayed for the pastor, and sent the wife an invitation. I would love to know what the pastor's telling both of these women, because you never know when you hear a story like this, the truth. I'm Vicki Ziegler from the Ziegler Law Group.
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19: Looks like a crash on the northbound BQE, eastbound 278 by the Brooklyn Bridge. Traffic is slow off the Gowanus. Heavy on the New England Thruway northbound, but an accident cleared by Mamaroneck. And southbound on the Hutch, an accident cleared by Weaver Street. Hudson River crossings right now. Lincoln and Holland tunnels and George Washington Bridge looking good. But the westbound Cross Bronx is a big mess from the Bruckner all the way to the George Washington Bridge. Heavy traffic on the northbound Deegan up toward the GW Bridge. NJ Transit trains are looking good. Tomorrow's the first World Cup FIFA match at the Meadowlands, 6 o'clock, NJ Transit, pretty much dedicating their system to or from the game. If you're not going to the game, you'll have to stay with PATH. I'm Bob Williams from the WOR Newsroom.
18: The big soccer tournament is here. Extreme Gridlock, also here. Skip the traffic, take public transit. Sit back, relax, and arrive on time. In a showdown of transit versus traffic, transit wins every time.
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1: What's up? It's Way Up with Angela Yee. And you know I'm from Brooklyn. And my girl Kim Osorio is from the Bronx.
0: From the Bronx all day.
1: And Michael Blake is also from the Bronx.
7: You already know what time it is.
1: Hey. And running for Congress.
7: That's right.
1: In the Bronx.
7: That's right.
1: You already have a lot of experience in the political arena. It's interesting because I see such, like, some people feel like the experience is great, and then some people are like, oh, we need fresh new people with fresh new ideas. What do you say to that?
7: I think you need to have experience, and you also got to throw out those people that are trash, and that's why I'm running right now, right? I'm running against someone. Rich Torres doesn't give a damn about the Bronx. He's made it very clear. He only cares about AIPAC and the war. That's not just me saying that. That's him saying that. Mm-hmm. Richie Torres personally has invested in the weapons makers. He's also said that he is totally supportive of the war. And when asked about it, said that a genocide is a figment of your imagination.
1: Wow.
7: And that people are useful idiots. These are actual quotes from him. He's also been supported by the CEO of Palantir, which is the entity actually providing the weapons.
1: Yeah.
7: And also around deportation for Trump. Richie Torres 4 times voted to support ICE. Crazy to think that someone who is a person of color voted to deport people. So I want everybody listening and paying attention. When more people are empowered, then things flip.
1: Right now, my girl Kim Osorio is here, and we are talking to Michael Blake. He's running for Congress in the Bronx. Now, I want to talk about the things that Bronx needs. At the same time, fighting gentrification and making sure that people are long-term residents are able to be a part of the growth of the economy in the Bronx.
7: That's right.
1: So what are some things that you proposed to make that a reality?
7: We should... And using credit scores for housing applications. I think credit scores is a racist, discriminatory policy.
1: You can just look at like the past year or 2 years of on-time payments.
7: That's the best way to determine if someone is actually going to pay their rent. We should increase income limits because right now you have to be rich or poor enough to get middle-class housing. I think that's wrong. I think there has to be public housing accountability. You should have heat and hot water and elevators all working. I think there should be universal child care on the federal level.
1: Right.
7: I think we should.
1: Which is something Mamdani's been working on locally.
7: Absolutely.
1: Making sure.
7: Absolutely.
1: Mm-hmm.
7: But then we also got to bring in companies that's actually going to hire our communities and consistently at higher jobs. But I do go back to this. The war is part of the affordability crisis.
1: Yeah.
7: Your gas is higher. Your groceries are higher. We just saw inflation has been record breaking right now. Richie Torres doesn't have one bill that he has passed in 6 years to address affordability.
1: Well, thank you so much to Michael Blake for joining us. Again, make sure you know who is running for office, wherever you are, whatever district you're in, and make sure you know that early voting does start on the 13th. The last day to get your vote in is on June 23rd. You can watch that full interview on my YouTube channel, Way Up with Yee. And of course, we're going to keep you updated on who's running for office in your area. It's Way Up.

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0: It's Angela Yee. 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
23: President Trump has a warning for Iran.
24: There will be more bombing tonight. It'll be a bigger, more powerful.
23: Speaking on Fox and Friends, Trump said Iran is in submission, but they just don't know it yet. Posting on Truth Social today, the president said an operation to assume total control of Iran's oil and gas markets and infrastructure will be taking place at some point in the not-too-distant future. Efforts to fast-track a three-week extension of the nation's warrantless spy powers are facing pushback from Senate Democrats. Section 702 of the Foreign Intelligence Surveillance Act is set to expire Friday, but Democrats are rejecting an extension unless President Trump rescinds the appointment of Bill Pulte as Acting Director of National Intelligence. Senator Mark Warner said his Democratic colleagues will be willing to back a short-term extension if Principal Deputy DNI Aaron Lucas is tapped to lead the office. That's politics. I'm Wendy Swanson.
1: There's nothing artificial about this culture.
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0: 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Now back. Yeah, she back at it. Bring in the Mac. Way Up with Angela Yee is on.

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1: And I'm back. 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
1: Please believe that.
0: Yes, girl. My girl Jessie Reyes is here with me today. It's way up with Angela Yee.
4: Hey.
0: And I am so excited to have you. I know you got a whole lot of things happening right now. A little vengeance. There's certain songs that you have that really speak to me, that make me get emotional. And I just want to say kudos on this project. It's incredible.
4: Thank you. Thank you very much.
0: First of all, congratulations on the FIFA song.
4: Thank you.
0: You know, it don't matter what you do. I think you do ballads great. You do up-tempo songs great.

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18: 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From the Bronx to the Belt, we are New York.

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0: One New York Hip Hop and R&B. Happy Friday, everybody. The weekend is here.
1: Yeah.
0: World Cup is this weekend.
1: Yeah.
0: I'm going.
1: Oh,
0: tomorrow.
1: Oh, okay.
0: It's my first time ever.
1: It's a thing.
0: It is a thing,
1: like
0: right?
1: A thing. Yeah, yeah.
0: Oh, it's just too much. Too much. I'm overstimulated between the Knicks this week and now the World Cup tomorrow.
1: So you got
0: tomorrow.
1: World Cup and the game. Yeah, you got a lot going on.
0: It's a lot. I'm overly stimulated, guys. But excited. Anyway, we got a lot going on in here today, too. Of course, it's a Friday, so we're going to run down all the new music for you that's hitting the streets this weekend. And I got all the top stories of the day. And I got tickets to see Buju Banton. And I got also tickets to see Nas. Speaking of the World Cup, he's doing this concert, a fan concert around the World Cup. And that's all coming up. Spot 105.1.

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0: Spot 105.1, New York Hip Hop and R&B, getting ready for trending topics coming up at 3 o'clock. But yes, I mentioned earlier that I'm going to the World Cup this weekend. I'm very excited. And then we got the game this weekend, also very exciting.
1: Lot.
0: Yeah, so but also on top of the World Cup being here this weekend, there's also a Fan Zone concert happening tonight at the Billie Jean King Center with Nas. I think Busta's gonna be there too, and Wyclef. Should be a great show, but you get to see Nas in Queens with Busta and Clef and whoever else is gonna be there. But it's gonna be a good show, and I got tickets for you right now. Good luck. 800-585-1051.

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0: 105.1, baby, New York's hip-hop and R&B. I think I'm losing my voice.
1: Well, you got a long
0: I think
1: weekend.
0: I've been screaming too much, and then we got all weekend. I got World Cup. We got the Knicks game.
1: And you got Puerto Rican festivities.
0: And the Puerto Rican Day Parade. And I'm going to a pre-event for the parade because they're honoring Pekka, so I'm doing that. Tonight, actually. Like I said it before, I am highly overstimulated, but it's an exciting weekend, man. Lots going on. I'm going to fill you in on a lot of it. Also, if you have a birthday today, you share it with Adriana Lima and Don Tolliver. But I'm going to run down what's out here and what you need to be checking out coming up next. Power 105.1.
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0: 105.1, New York City Pop and R&B, struggling with my voice already, and I ain't even get through the weekend. Puerto Rican Day Parade, Knicks game, World Cup, concerts, 116th Street Festival.
1: Wow.
0: It's a lot. But in the best way possible. 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Blast, Labor of Love, Kodak Black, Kodak the Blessing, Vince Staples, Crybaby, Freddie Gibbs, Drop the Deluxe Joint, Young Blue, Tory Lanez, Don Toliver. 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Anyway, we got more coming up, including tickets to see Buju Banton at the UBS. Yes, UBS Arena. And those are coming up. And we're going to set off the mix to get you in right into this weekend. Yeah. And yeah, all that's coming up. Spot 105.1.
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0: 95.1, Baby New York's Hip Hop and R&B. 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We got Buju tickets up next. Those are coming up. And Sus One mixing at 5 to get you into the weekend festivities. Knicks game, World Cup, 116th Festival, Puerto Rican Day Parade. I mean, we are outside this weekend, guys. 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
4: Yeah, what up? I'm here, baby. 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It's Power 105.1, of course. Yo, I'm going to be in Texas tomorrow to see the Knicks kill the Spurs for game 5. I had to go. I'm going to Texas tomorrow so I can watch game 5, so I can watch our New York Knicks take the entire championship. That's how I'm feeling. How y'all feeling? Let me know at DJ Sus 1 on Instagram. By the way, Jersey, I'm going to be in Jersey June 19th for my brother Squirt Dog's birthday party, Gemini vs. Cancer, the Lifestyle Venue Sports Bar, which is located at 311 West Front Street in Plainfield, New Jersey. I'm going to be there on June 19th. Happy birthday to my brother Squirt Dog. I just keep it moving, baby. It's Power 105.1.
5: 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Yeah.

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Friday. It's the Live at 5 mix, of course. Connecticut, I'm going to be in Stamford. Stamford, Connecticut on June 27th for Love Fest. Shout out to Poppy and the whole family. DJ Sus1, I'm going to be at the Love Fest in Stamford, Connecticut, June 27th. Meet me there immediately. The address and all the info is on my Instagram page, at DJ Sus1 on Instagram, all right? You got a request, hit me up at DJ Sus1 on Instagram. Yo, the Knicks is going to win tomorrow in San Antonio.

0: 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Now you getting drunk, twerking with your friend. 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

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Go on my Instagram at DJ Sus one for more info. I'm gonna be there June 27th, all right? If you got a request, hit me up at DJ Sus one on Instagram. 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

0: 5. I'm going to the game in San Antonio tomorrow to see the Knicks win in 5. I can't wait. Right? DJ Sus1, the feature presentation. If you got a New York request, hit me up at DJ Sus1 on Instagram. I want to play a few New York vibes. And that's what it is, baby. It's a Live at 5 mix. 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

0: detergent. 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Yeah.
1: Hey. DJ Frisco 954. Yeah.
2: Yeah. It's the G Mix, baby. Hey. Drake, Kodak Black.
0: Look, a little birdie said you did me dirty. And the story keep on getting worse. I'm getting worse.
2: Let's go.
0: Yeah. I'm going up. I'm going vertically. 2009, I'm lit. I told him, hurry up and book me. Yeah. Hurry up and book me before I charge a fortune. Lauren, why you acting like I'm not important to you? You was there in 24 when you shot the door in. See you outside again. I thought y'all been corporate. You put the X in expensive, girl. You so annoying. I used to be slow. I used to leave it in. I used to hate the tour. I ain't wanna leave again. Now I know the truth about you and I'm free again. Until your new man cop them tickets, you won't see me again. Yeah, yeah, yeah, what? Yeah. A little birdie said you did me dirty. I be telling Alex.

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Before I turn up on the porch, I don't read it in. Let's see if I can shoot the pistol with my left hand. 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If you fuck me, then why you got me doing time? If you fuck me, then why you got me slinging nine? All these

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